it springs. When you see your house, the tree you climbed, and all those precious things. The faces of the friends I had, the images that

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Yeah, it's gonna be a long one. I'll be working all night long. Oh, it's gonna be a long one. But I'm paying my way. And there's not much joy in the work unless you're born to do what they say. And we gotta get down in the dirt now if we wanna see some change. Oh, it's gonna be a long one. Yeah, I'll be working all night long. Yeah, it's gonna be a long one. But I'm paying my way. And the heart is sliding backwards.

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And there's not much left in the purse now by the time the bills are paid. Oh, it's gonna be a long one. I can't wait for that weekend to roll along. Yeah, it's gonna be a long one, but I'm paying my way. Oh, it's gonna be a long one. I'm gonna take you out dancing all night long. Oh, it's gonna be a long one.

And stand with us. And we'll stand contact starvation to your gas. We'll get in the

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Watch this. 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The nuttiest sound around. So if you're coming off the street and you're beginning to feel the heat, well, listen, Buster, you better start to move your feet to the rockin'est, rock-steady beat of madness.

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I mean, I don't see what she sees, but maybe it's 'cause I'm wearing your cologne.

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They're looking for the cat that swallowed the rat. They want to show that cat the attitude of three blind mice.

Tree blind mice here and here, tree blind mice everywhere, searching all around for the cat, all over Kingston town, pitter-pat. 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So beware, tree blind mice, watch your step. Tree blind mice, deadly mice. Tree blind mice, where they go? Tree blind mice, what they do?

We're gonna get back. 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Zung bada bang ribbidi bidang bada bada bang gila ding dang pina number one. 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
1: So what's the difference between you and me?

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Me, I ain't cutting no dubs that sound rubbish. I'm cooking up the puck and then I push it on the public. Are you crossing over? Are you going under? Have you got a price and do you know the number? Have you ever wondered if you should have took another path for your footsteps? Looking a laugh and have you asked?